0: the audio, or the video. It's probably AI generated. And if you come across something that does pique your interest, see if you can find evidence of it from other sources. I promise you this, if I discover something incredible that you need to know about, I'm going to talk about it somewhere that you can easily find, not on some shady social media site. I'm Dr. Sanjay Gupta, helping you live a better life.
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Lainey Wilson, 4x4 by you. It's 98.9 Nash Icon. It's Keith Stevens with the Icons. Play like Garth. And standing outside the fire.

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0: Keith Stevens mornings, 6 to 10. Dave O'Gara while you work, 10 to 3. 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

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Boston Red Sox still not scoring a lot of runs. They got three last night, but that was enough to beat Kansas City. They'll play again tonight. Your Worcester Red Sox back home at Polar Park tonight against Rochester. We'll bring you the game right here at 6 o'clock on Nash.com.

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2: On 290 West in Worcester, it starts to get slow just before Burncoat Street and gets better after Route 9 Belmont Street. 290 East is okay, and 190 is looking good between Worcester and Leominster. The Pike is fine between Westboro and Millbury. No big delays on Route 20 or 395. 290 East, you're on the brakes in Marlboro right at 495, and 495 North is slow there before Route 20. But 146 is fine to and from Rhode Island. I'm Dave Gar.
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